will fade eventually. 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Oh my, my, oh my, my love, I take one look at you, you're taking me out.

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0: Let me tell you the story of that guy. First you loved, then you promised. 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

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Listen to the mariachi play at midnight. Are you with me? 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

0: 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I mean, I don't see what she sees, but maybe it's cause I'm wearing your cologne.
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1: Satisfaction!
2: Push me, and then just touch me, till I can get my satisfaction.
1: Avec
2: 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Satisfaction. Satisfaction. Satisfaction. Satisfaction.
1: Cadê le crânio aí, checa?
0: Push me, and then just touch me, till I can get my satisfaction.
1: Ma megint siki, ahogy mondtam mondani, csendes vagy. 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
1: Are you sure you're ready for this?